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3: Greater Napanee's three-day forecast from the MyFM Weather Center. Clear tonight and a low of 8. Tomorrow sunny, a high of 23. Then sunny on Wednesday and a high of 25.

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4: Greater Napanee's three-day forecast from the MyFM Weather Center. Clear tonight and a low of 8. Tomorrow sunny, a high of 23, then sunny on Wednesday and a high of 25.

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KYMFM, a division of My Broadcasting Corporation, Ontario's local broadcast company. 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
5: Here's Greater Napanee's three-day forecast from the MyFM Weather Center. Clear skies to start the day, a sunny day on the way today, up to a high of 23. Tomorrow, sunny, a high of 25, then more sunshine and

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1: Greater Napanee's three-day forecast from the MyFM Weather Center. Clear skies to start the day, a sunny day on the way today, up to a high of 23. Tomorrow, sunny, a high of 25, then more sunshine and hot on Thursday with a high of 28. I'm Emily Chatwood with Greater Napanee's breaking into local news.
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2: Greater Napanee's three-day forecast from the MyFM Weather Center. Clear skies to start the day, a sunny day on the way today, up to a high of 23. Tomorrow, sunny, a high of 25. Then more sunshine and hot on Thursday with a high of 28. I'm Emily.

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3: Hey, hey, good morning, and welcome to a brand new day. It is our Tuesday, June the 2nd. Good morning. It is Chris, and welcome. This is the Wake Up Call. It's International Volkswagen Bus Day today. It's also Rotisserie Chicken Day. That sounds pretty good for dinner. Leave the office early day today. I love that idea as well. And Rocky Road Day. Not my favorite hard ice cream. Maybe yours. Mine is a cherry cheesecake. Let's head to the calendar for this June the 2nd. On this date, 1875, Alexander Graham Bell made the first sound transmission. June the 2nd, 1896, Marconi was given a patent on his new invention. The radio. On this date, 1917, Canadian ace Billy Bishop, we talked a little bit about him yesterday morning, he undertook a solo mission behind enemy lines, shooting down to 3 aircraft as they were about to take off and several more on the ground, for which he was awarded the Victoria Cross. June the 2nd, 1968, Canadians must get government permission to export silver. On this date back in 1983, a toilet caught fire on an Air Canada DC-9 flight. 23 passed away at Cincinnati. And on this date, 2000, Canadian singer-songwriter Joni Mitchell completed her retirement Both Sides Now tour of America at the Blockbuster Sony Entertainment Center in New Jersey. Celebrity birthdays today, Justin Long from Live Free or Die Hard is 48 today. Zachary Quinto, who played Spock from the latest Star Trek movies, is 49. Wentworth Miller from the TV show Prison Break and Legends of Tomorrow is 54. Wayne Brady from Whose Line Is It Anyway is 54. Comedian and actor Dana Carvey is 71 today. Butch Patrick, he was Little Eddie on The Munsters, he's 73. Jerry Mathers, the Beaver, is 78 today. And Stacey Keach from Blue Bloods, 85 today. Underway on this Tuesday, June the 2nd. Good morning and welcome. 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
1: Good morning, and welcome back to the Wake Up Call. Here's some things you might want to chat about around the water cooler today. A flight out of Newark bound for Spain had to turn around in mid-flight because a teenager named his Fitbit Bomb, and it kept showing up on available Bluetooth devices. There's actually video online for that. I saw that last night, actually. Rihanna has teamed up with the transgender daughter of Elon Musk for a lingerie line upcoming Pride campaign. CBS is said to be interested in bringing in Joe Rogan as part of their 60 Minutes team. Apparently, Google wants to release 32 million infected mosquitoes into Florida and California that would carry a disease harmless to humans, but that would kill mosquitoes and hopefully help control the spread of West Nile virus. CBS has claimed that replacing Stephen Colbert with Byron Allen in that late night slot will turn $40 million in losses into $15 million in profit. Remember we told you yesterday about all those musical groups that backed out of the music event south of the border? President Trump has said he will headline the Great American State Fair now on June 24th. Meta is working on an AI pendant, a clip-on Bluetooth microphone that you would wear and that records and interacts with users throughout the day. Would you? History made in Seattle, the Woodland Park Zoo's Western Lowland Gorilla Olympia gave birth to a healthy 5.4-pound baby boy on Sunday after an emergency C-section, the first gorilla birth by cesarean section in the zoo's 126-year history. Rumors are circulating that Chicago Bears quarterback Caleb Williams could be announced as the Madden 27 cover athlete at EA Sports' June 4th event this Thursday, which would make him the first Bears player on the game's cover. And remember yesterday morning we told you the list of names that are scheduled to be named per hurricane during the hurricane season this year? Well, the current forecast for this year's hurricane season is for at least six named hurricanes before November the 30th. More to come on the Wake Up Call on your Tuesday.
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1: Hey, welcome back. I did mention to you earlier this morning, it is Rocky Road Day. Well, icecream.com says, folks who like Rocky Road are a balanced mixture of charm and practicality. You are outgoing and engaging in social situations, but when it comes to business, you are aggressive and goal-oriented. You love the finer things in life and enjoy being catered to. Minor slights upset you, and you respond best to encouragement instead of criticism. Your romantic compatibility, you're most compatible with other Rocky Road fans. It is Rocky Road Day today. I would have Rocky Road, but it's not my go-to. My go-to is cherry cheesecake. And if you're ever in the area of Port Glasgow, Ontario, head to the marina there. Ask for some cherry cheesecake hard ice cream from the Marina Shack. You'll fall in love. It's the wake-up call. Good morning.
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Weather Center. Clear skies to start the day, a sunny day on the way today, up to a high of 23. Tomorrow sunny, a high of 25, then more sunshine and hot on Thursday with a high of 28. I'm Emily Chatwood with Greater Napa.

0: bed and getting your brain started. It's the Wake Up Call. These are Canada's news headlines this morning.
1: Hey, good morning. Welcome back. It's Chris with you. Hope you're off to an awesome start today. This week marks the School Crossing Guard Appreciation Week across Ontario from June 1st through to the 5th, which is Friday. Communities are recognizing the dedicated crossing guards who help students get to and from school safely every day. Whether it's rain, snow, heat, or heavy traffic, crossing guards are often the first friendly face children see on their way to school. Their commitment to safety helps protect young pedestrians and gives parents peace of mind. Residents are encouraged to take a moment this week to thank a crossing guard for the important work they do. School Crossing Guard Appreciation Week this week across Ontario runs through until Friday. And if you are maybe semi-retired or retired, there are municipalities out there looking for crossing guard help, and they pay to do that if you are interested in hanging out at a local school crossing near you on a daily basis during the school year. And cheers to all the school crossing guards out there listening in. This week is for you. That'll do it for the Wake Up Call for your Tuesday, June the 2nd. Plenty more news, sports, weather, great programming on the way as our Tuesday rolls along. Join me tomorrow. We'll open up your Wednesday right across the entire province with the Wake Up Call starting at 5 a.m. That's all the time I have for you today, my friends. And as always, I thank you for yours. Have a wonderful Tuesday. Stay safe out there. We will chat tomorrow.
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0: Good morning. I'm Tim Baltz. Sun and cloud to start the day with a high reaching 24 degrees. Here's what's happening in Greater Napanee. It's ATV Safety Week, and the OPP are reminding people that along with the fun, there are also potential dangers with all-terrain vehicles. 240 people were killed in ATV collisions in the past 10 years, and 41 of them were passengers. The OPP also want people to remember their helmets. Half of the ATV riders killed were not wearing one, and half were also impaired by alcohol or drugs. The Correctional Service Canada says 52-year-old Michael Clearwood died on May 29th while in custody at Millhaven Institution. Clearwood was serving a life sentence for first-degree murder that began in January of 2025. No cause of death has been released. CSC says the coroner and police have been notified and a review of the circumstances is underway. Bath will celebrate Canada Day on July 1st with a full day of family-friendly activities. Loyalist Township says the event will feature a pancake breakfast, vendor market, kids zone, live entertainment, and the annual red and white parade. Free shovel services will operate throughout the day, while firefighters foam event and water wagon will help keep families entertained and cool. The Rotary Club of Napanee says a community garden at Rotary Park has become a true community effort. Rotarian Kathy McCaffrey is sharing thanks to an anonymous volunteers who helped clean up the garden 2 years ago.
1: And some angel from the community came in and cleaned everything up. They weeded, they propped up our tomato plants, and just, I can't tell you what that one little act of kindness did. It just revitalized everything.
0: The garden now features flowers, berries, and vegetables that residents are welcome to enjoy throughout the season. After 9 this morning, get the full local news rundown sent straight to your email. Sign up at napaneetoday.ca. In sports, in the MLB tonight, it's Toronto against Atlanta. Stanley Cup Final game number one starts tonight as Vegas is in Carolina. Sticking with the NHL, the Vancouver Canucks hired former NHL player Manny Malhotra as their new head coach. I'm Tim Baltz with the news that keeps you connected to where you live. 401 traffic and weather together next on Greater Napanee's 88.7 MyFM.
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8: Good morning, here with the first check on your drive. Not seeing any live lane issues on the traffic cameras, eastbound or westbound between Belleville and Brockville, but we do have one incident from the overnight period. This at County Road 22, eastbound 401, had the left shoulder and left lane closed. Just keep that one in mind if you are heading further east. Your forecast for today, sunshine to start. We'll see a mix of sun and clouds this afternoon, the high getting up to 24 degrees. Tonight, we're going to see a few clouds down to 9, another sunny day tomorrow with the high reaching 25. 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

0: Welcome to our Tuesday morning around the breakfast table. You have Jamie, we have Lorena on this June 2nd. How are we doing this morning?
1: We are doing pretty well. If anyone wonders, we spell Jamie, J-A-M-I-E, and we spell Lorena, L-O-R-E-E-N-A.
0: Got it.
1: Okay, Lorena. We are spelling this morning.
0: Yeah, talking the script spelling bee that happened over the weekend. The winning word for the 14-year-old. We also have some of the most commonly misspelled words in the English language. These get me all the time, and they even got the queen spelling bee herself a few times.

0: ready to come home. My FM in the morning, Jamie Lorena. Why we chose to spell first thing in the morning, I don't know. I'm not really great on the fly. Writing, written, typing out. As soon as I see a word, I'm a visual. I can tell when it's right or wrong for the most part, I'll say. But yeah, just to get me on a stage and throw me a word, poof. Good luck.
1: I know. As long as there's no squirrels running by or really handsome men in the audience, I'd be okay. Oh. Because I am actually decent at this. So a really cute story. There was a wonderful guy I used to work with. He was one of our sportscasters many years ago, many radio stations ago. His name was Buzz, Tim. And he would ask me how to spell everything for his sportscasts or newscasts or whatever. And I would always say, okay, definitely. D-E-F-I-N-I-T-E-L-Y. Definitely. And he loved how I always said the word at the end.
2: So
1: he's like, oh, I love when you do that.
2: But Buzz was not much of a looker then, if you were spelling these right.
1: No, he wasn't, but I loved him.
2: The 14-year-old at the Scripps Spelling Bee had this word to wrap things up.
3: Bromocryptine.
1: And it stumped me yesterday.
2: Yeah, I would have went B-R-O-M-A because she says
3: bromocryptine.
2: Broma. But it's O. You were doing great. You got the B-R-O-M-O-C-R-I-P-T-E-E-N because teen, right?
1: I know.
2: It's I-N-E.
1: Yeah, that's what I thought.
2: I-N-E.
1: But T-I-N-E, yes.
2: Then I did a quick Google here of the most commonly misspelled words in the English language. And it's so funny how many. You got definitely right. That was great. But accommodate. Accommodate is a very misspelled word.
1: And now I know it's A-C-C-O-M-M-O-D-A-T-E.
2: Everybody forgets the two M's. That's a very one. Separate. Yeah. The way we say it sounds like S-E-P-E-R-A-T-E.
1: Yeah, but it's S-E-P-A-R-A-T-E.
2: And what did your mom say? Because that was great.
1: She said the A's separate the E's in the word separate.
2: That's so brilliant. Yeah. So the E's are S-E, and then it ends in E. The two middle letters are A's, two letter vowels. Embarrass is another very commonly misspelled word in the English language.
1: Now I'm going to get it wrong because E-M-B-A-R-A-S-S, isn't it?
2: Two R's.
1: Nope.
2: Yeah.
1: I don't accept that.
2: You don't. You can They're do wrong. A Google. You can fact check this for me, all right? But yes, there you go. Having a little fun. Before coffee, spelling. I know, we're mean here on MyFM in the morning. We're going to get to the 48 coming up. This is a look at what's coming up over the next 48 hours.

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1: Good morning. I'm Tim Baltz. Time for What's Good in and around Greater Napanee, where we catch up with the local newsmakers and people doing interesting things in the community.
2: Napanee District Secondary School is raising money for a student trip to Vietnam through a rain barrel fundraiser running until Friday. Residents can purchase rain barrels, composters, and gardening accessories online with a pickup scheduled for June 12th.
3: So we were looking for something a little bit unique to get started, and that was also a little bit easier for students because this time of year, there's a lot going on. They're hitting their finals and final projects. And so we wanted something that we could just basically advertise and then have people pick them up.
2: Kristen Kinney is one of the teachers involved organizing and says proceeds will help offset travel costs for students participating in the next March break trip. Hear our full interview right now at napaneetoday.ca. In the newsroom, I'm Emily Chatwood.
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2: Get ready, Greater Napanee. 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
4: Well, taking another look at your drive, still not seeing any live lane issues eastbound or westbound on the 401 between Belleville and Brockville. However, all eastbound lanes closed at County Road 22. That is due to an earlier collision and the cleanup of that collision. So all eastbound lanes closed on the 401 at County Road 22 if you are heading east. Your forecast for today, we are looking at sunshine this morning, a mix of sun and clouds this afternoon with the high reaching 24. A few clouds expected tonight. Low drops down to 9. And tomorrow, another sunny day with the high reaching 25. 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

We're underway with not only MyFM in the morning, but our $500 family vacation we're giving away. We're playing Name That Tune. Every day this week, we're going to have a new song for you. And yesterday's, in case you missed, here it is. All right, that's all you get. No words. My goodness, they're making you work for this. You're going to have a new song every day this week. So again, yesterday's. A little bit later this morning as we get our workday underway, we'll hear today's. But write that down, all right? At the end of the week, you'll have a song for every day. Five songs. And then you submit on our website. And then you'll have a chance to win this week's $500 family vacation. We'll announce that coming back on Monday next week. We're going to do this for four straight weeks. Lots of tunes. Having a little fun creating your summer playlist. That's what it's all about. And work together. Family, friends, coworkers, whoever the music whiz is that can just pick out a song based on a couple notes like this. Coming up, we had a listener call in another remedy for the rock hard brown sugar. It was a topic we had yesterday on the show. We didn't get this little tidbit from Debbie coming up next on MyFM in the morning.

0: FM in the morning, Jamie Lorena. Thanks to Tracy's question yesterday, we had answers to what to do with the rock hard brown sugar. Why it happens. You open the bag, you use a little bit, you think you get all the air out, you put it in a Ziploc, you do all the right things. Next time you go to use it, it's a brick. We've all been there. So the best thing we heard yesterday, so there's a bunch of ways to prevent it, putting a piece of bread in, marshmallows in, a little mesh bag of rice. But in that pinch, you're mid-baking, you go to get that cup of brown sugar, and it's a rock. You need it now. Apparently, put it in a bowl, microwavable bowl, wring out a wet paper towel, drape that over the bowl, and do 20 seconds at a time, and you will slowly start breaking up the brown sugar. I'm going to remember that in a pinch. After the show, we heard from Debbie, and we did not get this little tidbit yesterday.
1: It's Debbie calling in response to the brown sugar.
0: Yes.
2: Uh-huh.
1: Put an avocado seed in the container that your brown sugar is in.
0: Are you talking the pit, the center?
1: The pit of the avocado.
0: No way.
2: The only bad part of that is you have to eat the avocado to get there.
1: And what's bad about that?
0: I know.
2: I don't like them. But no, they're so good for you. I know, but they're just bleh.
0: I can't ever get a hold of it. Yeah, try to grab that thing and it pops out of your hand. It's so slippery.
1: True. Do you know how to get the seed or the stone or the seed out of the avocado without cutting your fingers off? Just take the half that's still got the seed in it and just squeeze the avocado and the seed will pop out.
0: Interesting.
2: Oh, perfect.
0: Then you got to chase it around the room, though.
1: Well, that's okay, because you're going to wash it and put it in your brown sugar container.
0: Look at you. Well, that's fantastic. Thank you so much.
2: Smart one.

0: 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Here's what's happening in Greater Napanee.
1: Good morning. I'm Tim Baltz. Here's what's coming up over the next 48 hours. It's everything you need to know.
2: Today, the Lenox and Acton Libraries are hosting Lark Storytime in Bath, Youth Takeover in Amherstview, and Craftworks in Napanee. 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
5: With this check on your drive, right now the stretch between Belleville and Brockville on the 401 is problem-free, both eastbound and westbound. However, if you are heading a further east at County Road 22, all eastbound lanes are closed for an accident that happened earlier this morning and the cleanup of that accident. So all eastbound lanes of the 401 are closed as of right now at County Road 22. Your forecast for today, we are looking at sunshine this morning, a mix of sun and clouds this afternoon, the high reaching 24. A few clouds tonight, down to 9, and tomorrow, nothing but sunshine with the high reaching 25. 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

0: My FM in the morning, Jamie Lorena. So we'll get talking about honey this morning. Thank you again for the brown sugar call. I had a great conversation. Probably the most in-depth brown sugar conversation on the planet yesterday. I'll go ahead and bet that, Lorena.
1: I bet that too. There's no doubt. Definitely. Why does honey go hard is what we'll focus on today. And what can we do about it? We've got Sarah McLaughlin, ice cream. Later in the show, we'll be talking about ice cream. It's My FM in the morning.

0: Sarah McLachlan, ice cream, MyFM in the morning, Jamie Lorena. Yes, we will be needing ice cream a little bit later this week as we keep an eye on your three-day forecast, local news, sports, and weather, all coming up for you at 7 o'clock. And given that we just came out of that song... Oh, if we can work Weird Al into the show, we're doing it.
1: Oh, absolutely. It is Rocky Road Day, Weird Al and friends. IceCream.com says folks who like Rocky Road are a balanced mixture of charm and practicality. You're outgoing and engaging in social situations, but when it comes to business, you're aggressive and goal-oriented. Wow, I want to be a Rocky Road person. You love the finer things in life and enjoy being catered to. Minor slights upset you, and you respond best to encouragement instead of criticism. This actually sounds a lot like my daughter.
0: Does she like Rocky Road?
1: No, it would kill her. It has peanuts in it.
0: Yes. I am so sorry. I knew that.
1: No, that's fair. It's okay.
0: I think, yeah. She might like Rocky Road. It doesn't like her, you're saying. Okay.
1: Right.
0: Who would have thought that your ice

0: cream taste, your ice cream flavor of choice actually represents your personality. We went with two other pretty common ones. Vanilla, one of those. So if you like vanilla ice cream, you're reliable. You're dependable. You're traditional. They are the friends you can always count on, showing up on time, remembering birthdays. They may not stand out as the most dramatic or flirtatious. Their consistency and depth of character are often appreciated. Vanilla lovers out there.
1: Yeah. Aw, that's so nice. I love vanilla lovers. Chocolate ice cream lovers, hey, they're often associated with a personality that is passionate, charming, and expressive. People who enjoy chocolate ice cream are likely to be warm, magnetic, and flirtatious, often displaying a dramatic and lively demeanor. They tend to be deeply attuned to physical experiences and pleasure, creating a link between their favorite flavor and their emotional depth. So this personality type, often seen as charming and gullible, making them good at winning over others.
0: Okay, I thought this was all hooey. I thought we were just playing around, haha. I just Googled maple walnut ice cream and what it does, or what my personality should be. Sophisticated, yeah. Grounded, and deeply appreciative of classic traditions.
1: Whoa!
0: Minus the sophisticated, that's pretty darn close.
1: I was going to say, you can be.
0: Well,
1: you can be. I just don't see it.
0: No, you don't get to see it. I'm just not sophisticated in the mornings. Yeah, the rest of the day, you should see
1: right.
0: me.
1: Whoa, you should see him go. The suit, the tie, no. That, what, I wonder, we'll check maybe later, because my favorite ice cream is Moose Tracks.
0: Okay.
1: So if they have a rundown on Moose Tracks, I'd love to hear
0: Let
1: that.
0: Us know your favorite ice cream. We'll look up your personality for you. 855-WIN-MY-FM.

0: Good morning. I'm Tim Baltz. Sun and cloud to start the day with a high reaching 24 degrees. Here's what's happening in Greater Napanee. An inmate serving a life sentence at Millhaven Institution has died. Correctional Service Canada announced Monday that 52-year-old Michael Clairoux died on May 29th while incarcerated at the federal prison in Bath. Cause of death has not been released. CSC says the coroner's office will determine the cause and that a review is being conducted as required in all inmate deaths. Residents and visitors are invited to Bath for a full Canada Day celebration on July 1st. The event includes more than 50 vendors, free children's activities, live music, and a community parade. Organizers have also arranged free shuttle services and water refill stations. The day wraps up with family fun at the Firefighters Foam event behind the Bath Fire Hall. Kingston Field Naturalists will host their 28th annual BioBlitz near Verona from June 12th through the 13th. The public is invited to join experts and volunteers in identifying plants and animal species. The free 24-hour event aims to measure local biodiversity and build a baseline for the area through guided nature walks throughout the period. A husband and wife duo are heading to this month's Line Spike Festival in Harrowsmith. Rain Maida and Chantel Kravisiuk will appear on the two-day festival as part of their Cross Canada tour. Organizer Jeremy Campbell says it is going to be a performance that fans of either musician will not want to miss.
1: I think it's going to be a very positive, high-energy vibe with some of your old classics that you would expect to be mixed in between. Chantel's words to me were that this will be legendary, especially for this region of Canada.
0: Campbell says this year, patrons can bring their own alcoholic beverages to the event in order to avoid problems he and the festival went through when their liquor license was pulled by the township. After 9 this morning, get the full local news rundown sent straight to your email. Sign up at napaneetoday.ca. In sports in the MLB tonight, Toronto is in Atlanta. Game 1 of the Stanley Cup Final goes tonight as Vegas is at Carolina. Sticking with the NHL, the Vancouver Canucks hired former NHL player Manny Malhotra as their new head coach. I'm Tim Baltz with the news that keeps you connected to where you live. 401 traffic and weather together next on Greater Napanee's 88.7 MyFM.
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7: Well, taking another look at your drive, it does continue to be problem-free on the 401 between Belleville and Brockville. No issues eastbound or westbound, but again, we're dealing with this issue as you're going further east. All eastbound lanes of the 401 now closed at Highway 16, closed right through to County Road 22, this due to an earlier accident and the cleanup. So all eastbound lanes closed at Highway 16. Your forecast for today, we are looking at sunshine to start. We'll see a mix of sun and clouds this afternoon, the high reaching 24. Few clouds tonight, down to 9, and tomorrow's going to be a mainly sunny day with the high reaching 25. Drivers in Kingston know that after hitting some of our worst potholes, the smartest thing they should do is have Auto Service Kingston perform the next oil change, as suspension inspections are always included with your oil changes. 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Your next update is coming up in minutes.

0: KLYFM in the morning with Jamie and Lorena and you. Thank you so much for being here with us this morning. Name that tune. So we've been doing our new summer contest. We have started it officially yesterday. Some people have some questions about it, Jamie.
1: As they will, and as you should. Anything you want to know, shoot us a text. Lindsay asks, what happens if I miss one of the clips? Well, you're lucky that you know us, Lindsay, because yes, we will replay the following morning just in case anybody missed. So, for an example, Lindsay, here's yesterday's Name That Tune, song number one. Give a listen. That's all you get. It's quick. Ooh. They're snippy, so hopefully that helps you, Lindsay. One more time. All right, have that written down somewhere. And by the end of the week, what's going to happen here? Because Jason also asked, is it a $500, you know, grand prize? No, it's $500 every week, Jason. We're doing this all June. So that's $500 every week. Five songs. If you can name them, you could win the $500.
0: Yeah, I'm still stuck on that song. I didn't know it. I mean, I know I've heard it, but oh my gosh, I'm glad I'm not playing. What? Okay, some excited listeners, just like us. Beth says, my office is already arguing over today's song. Good, that's what we want. Melissa told us this, the kids are treating this like a game show.
1: Nice.
0: Awesome. Yeah, so that's exactly what we want.
1: Two entertainment stories you can't start the day not knowing. One of them involves Taylor Swift and a brand new song. Tell you about it after Alexander Stewart hears his problem instead on MyFM in the morning.

0: welcome to a Tuesday morning, everyone. Jamie and Lorena here, MyFM in the morning. Legally Blonde, the prequel, is going to be coming out relatively soon. Okay, so prequel, sometimes I get confused. It's before Legally Blonde, right? So it would be Elle when she was a little younger than when she was in Legally Blonde. Legally Blonde, Jamie, I know you haven't seen it, but you should, because it's a fantastic movie. I hadn't seen it. And this guy who is a mentor of mine in the news industry, kind of a gruff guy, incredible voice and work ethic, amazing. And he said to me one morning, you know, I watched that Legally Blonde last night. It was a really good movie. And I was like, what, Gord? So I watched it, and I've watched it probably 10 times since then.
1: Oh, wow.
0: Excellent movie.
1: Yeah.
0: So this is the prequel. Yeah.
1: I always love those rough and tough people that end up to just reveal the craziest things. I was crocheting last night and I pinched my finger. I was like, what?
0: What? Did I hear that right? I know. And the fact that he loved it made me love it even more. Lexi Mindtree stars as a teenage Elle Woods in 1995, navigating high school alongside her mother, Eva, played by June Diane Raphael. The cast includes Tom Everett Scott, Jacob Muscovitz, and a bunch of others, and James Vanderbeek in a recurring role. I'm not really sure who he is either.
1: James,
0: do you know any of them?
1: That's Dawson, isn't it? He passed away.
0: Is it?
1: Yeah.
0: Oh.
1: I believe James Vanderbeek.
0: Yeah, you know what?
1: That's Dawson.
0: He did this before, obviously. He passed.
1: Wow. You don't have to say that. We know, obviously. All right. The other entertainment headline you can't start the day not knowing is Taylor Swift. Taylor Swift has announced a new original song. This Friday is going to be released to the world, and we will see it in the upcoming Toy Story 5. It's a return to country music. It's for the cowgirl character Jessie in Toy Story 5. It's called I Knew It, I Knew You.
0: Oh, and we don't have a clip yet because it hasn't come out, right?
1: Oh, no. She's got her people sitting on it very tightly, so
0: I can only hope, Jamie, this is not as heart-wrenching and horrible, although it was a beautiful song, but it ripped my heart out, threw it on the ground. The one by Sarah McLachlan about Jessie.
1: Oh, in Toy Story 2. You don't mean this one, do you?
0: No.
2: It's my whole world.
1: Remember this scene?
2: When somebody loved me, everything was beautiful.
1: You're gonna cry. It is so beautiful, yes. I don't know if it's gonna be upbeat or something that's gonna make you cry. It's Taylor Swift. You know you'll love it no matter what.
0: Oh, and I love that she's going back to country a little bit. The time is right.

0: 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Redefining local news.
1: Good morning. I'm Tim Baltz. Time for What's Good in and around Greater Napanee, where we catch up with the local newsmakers and people doing interesting things in the community.
2: A fundraiser at Napanee District Secondary School is giving community members a chance to support student travel while preparing for gardening season. Kristen Kinney is one of the teachers organizing the trip and says they're selling rain barrels and related products online until Friday to help fund a student trip to Vietnam next March.
3: It's a beautiful country with a very unique history that goes way beyond just the Vietnam War. 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
2: Kinney said international travel helps students develop independence, life skills, and a broader understanding of the world. 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
7: Taking another look at your drive. I'm still not seeing any issues on the 401, at least between Belleville and Brockville, both eastbound and westbound moving well. There is still this road closure, eastbound 401, all lanes closed at Highway 16. This due to an overnight accident. You're going to want to make your way around that one on the detour routes, and you can rejoin at County Road 22. So again, all eastbound lanes of the 401 closed at Highway 16. Your forecast for today, we're looking at a nice sunny start to your Tuesday. We'll see a mix of sun and clouds this afternoon with a high reaching 24. A few clouds tonight, temperature down to 9, and tomorrow's going to be a sunny day with the high reaching 25. 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

0: 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Still to come this hour with our celebrations. We'll look at celebrity birthdays as well. Anyone we're missing, shoot us a quick text. Give us a quick call. 855-WIN-MY-FM. Yesterday had to be the most in-depth brown sugar conversation on the planet. Where else would they have talked that much about brown sugar?
1: Oh, well, today we explore honey, another frustrating pantry item that gets super hard and crystallized. Luckily, we have an apiarist listening in with some advice right after Counting Crows and Vanessa Carlton, Big Yellow Taxi on MyFM in the morning.

0: Nina. You should have heard what Jamie just said. You go ahead. You can take us into why does your honey go hard?
1: That's what we're talking about this morning.
0: I know. Take us into why does your honey go hard?
1: You know you're supposed to be the adult here, right?
0: Can't with you. It's, you know how you just get with certain people and you get silly? Well, you're one of those people. I don't know why they put me with you.
1: So we need to request another adult. I gotcha. Yesterday was brown sugar. Today is indeed honey. It's another pantry item that's frustrating. You go grab it to bake, to put on toast, to do something with, and you can't even squeeze it, right? You can't even scoop it out. It's gotten that crystallized. Luckily, we have APR's Don, who on our text line, he said, my wife, Alice, and I, we've been making honey for years. Here's what we've learned. Your honey is solid because it is naturally crystallized. Honey is a super saturated sugar solution. Say that five times fast.
0: Whoa.
1: Meaning it contains too much natural sugar, mainly glucose and fructose, for the small amount of water that's actually present in it. Over time, the glucose separates, forms crystals, causes the honey to solidify.
0: All right, so that's why. Well, temperature is important. Crystallization happens fastest at cooler temperatures, typically between 10 and 15 degrees Celsius, we're told. Storing honey in a cool cupboard speeds this up. That's why ours is always hard. It's kind of in a cooler cupboard against a brick wall.
1: Yep, 100%. Huh. That's where ours is too. So there you go. Thank you, APR's Don, for clarifying this. He also said, if we want to prevent it, tips and tricks, basically storing it in an airtight glass container is best at a consistent room temperature between 21 to 27. Dark cupboard. Keep it away from cold basements, cold walls. Keep it away from the refrigerator. High moisture areas, all of that. And you'll have a better chance anyways of keeping your honey nice and runny.
0: Uh-huh. And you can warm it up. We always have warmed it up in the microwave, but I heard that's not the best solution. A warm water bath is best. And in case you wondered, you can eat crystallized honey. It's still totally fine for you, but it's just crystallized. Doesn't spread as well on the peanut butter in my world.
1: Sure doesn't. All right. Thank you very much. Anyone else with thoughts on honey and why it's going hard? What we can do? Any tips and tricks you learned along the way of life? 855-WIN-MYFM. Coming up, we'll have our celebrations, Roby's pun to get to, and a quick snapshot of what's happening over the next few days in town with the 48. That's next on MyFM in the morning.

0: 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Here's what's happening in Greater Napanee.
1: Good morning. I'm Tim Baltz. Here's what's coming up over the next 48 hours. It's everything you need to know.
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9: Well, taking another look at your drive, it continues to be problem-free if you're traveling the 401 between Belleville and Brockville, not seeing any live lane issues or slowdowns either eastbound or westbound. We do have an issue eastbound on the 401 at Highway 16, all lanes.

0: My FM in the morning, Jamie Lorena, coming up with today's celebrations right after Goo Goo Dolls and Iris, but first some celebrity birthdays for this June 2nd.
1: Jerry Mathers is 78 today and still the beaver. You take a look at this guy and he's still the beave. Did you ever watch that show, Leave It to Beaver?
0: I know the references, but no, I can't say it. They did a remake of it, I think, when I was a kid, so I maybe saw that. I don't know. Dana Carvey's another celebrity birthday. Actor, comedian from Wayne's World, from Saturday Night Live. Probably one of the best impressionists out there. He's so good, Dana Carvey. 71 today.
1: Oh, wow. That's weird to think of him 71. Talk show host Andy Cohen, Watch What Happens Live. He's from that. He's 58 years old today. And it is time for Roby's pun. Roby says him and his wife, Fur, went to a wedding over the weekend. Two antennas got married, all right? The ceremony wasn't great, but the reception was fantastic.

0: 88.7 My FM in the morning. For those golfing this Friday, Hospice Lennox and Addington's annual golf tournament. We're preparing for some very warm days, and if that trend continues, might be in store for a piping hot one on Friday, but who's complaining about that? Napanee Golf and Country Club plays host, and this annual tournament benefiting Hospice Lennox and Addington. Thank you to all involved, whether golfing, sponsoring, both, just being a supporter of Hospice over all these years. So thank you, and enjoy if you are signed up to golf on Friday at the Napanee Golf and Country Club. Another thing going on Friday is Hardington Equipment, the Napanee Grand Opening, taking place this Friday from 11 to 3, a day packed with fun, food, prizes. 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Wouldn't miss it. 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
0: And on this June 2nd, we want to wish a happy birthday. Don Coughlin, enjoy your day today. Happy birthday going out.
2: This message simply came in as happy birthday, Pumpkin. So, Pumpkin, hopefully you know who you are. It says, happy birthday, Pumpkin. Just as beautiful as ever.
0: I know the person that sent this in. She calls everybody Pumpkin. So, no, that doesn't name or narrow it down at all. But to the Pumpkin who's celebrating a birthday today, we celebrate you. Sixth birthday for Gordy. Lots of love, Gordy, from Mom and Dad, Big Sissy, Layla, Grammy, Grampy, Aunt Alyssa, Uncle Curtis, Aunt Danielle, and Francois. Aunt Dana, family, Fern, Gully, Sally Sue, we hope that you just have a super awesome day. Are you feeling the love, Gory?
2: Wow, that's a lot of people. Fern and Gully. I wonder if they were named together, because that's a fantastic movie.
0: Fern and Gully? Fern Gully
2: Robin
0: is a
2: Williams
0: movie.
2: Is in that.
0: I don't know that movie. Surprise, surprise.
2: It's animated. Great movie. I watched it 80 times when Amy was little. And then we also have Dave Rigutto celebrating today. Happy 58th birthday to Dave from Caroline, Giles, and Ryan.
0: And John Dickey from your wife Marion's sons and all your friends, John. 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

0: Good morning. I'm Tim Baltz. Sun and cloud to start the day with a high reaching 24 degrees. Here's what's happening in Greater Napanee. It's ATV Safety Week, and the OPP are reminding people that along with the fun, there are also potential dangers with all-terrain vehicles. 240 people were killed in ATV collisions in the past 10 years, and 41 of them were passengers. The OPP also want people to remember their helmets. Half of the ATV riders killed were not wearing one, and half were also impaired by alcohol or drugs. The Correctional Service Canada says 52-year-old Michael Clearwood died on May 29th while in custody at Millhaven Institution. Clearwood was serving a life sentence for first-degree murder that began in January of 2025. No cause of death has been released. CSC says the coroner and police have been notified and a review of the circumstances is underway. The Rotary Club of Napanee says a community garden at Rotary Park has become a true community effort. Rotarian Kathy McCaffrey is sharing thanks to an anonymous volunteers who helped clean up the garden 2 years ago.
1: And some angel from the community came in and cleaned everything up. They weeded, they propped up our tomato plants, and just, I can't tell you what that one little act of kindness did. It just revitalized everything.
0: The garden now features flowers, berries, and vegetables that residents are welcome to enjoy throughout the season. After 9 this morning, get the full local news rundown sent straight to your email. Sign up at napaneetoday.ca. In sports, the Blue Jays are in Atlanta to take on the Braves tonight in the MLB. And now here's Chris Soares with My FM Playoff Fever.
2: Well, tonight the wait is over. Game 1, Stanley Cup Final, takes center stage. The championship series opens with two teams chasing hockey immortality and the chance to lift the most iconic trophy in sports. Vegas Golden Knights at the Carolina Hurricanes tonight. One interesting stat, since 2005, the team that wins Game 1 of the final has gone on to win the Cup nearly 75% of the time. That's why tonight is about more than just grabbing an early lead. It's about setting the tone for the entire series. The road to the Cup reaches its final chapter tonight from Raleigh, North Carolina. Buckle up, hockey fans. This should be special. Puck drop, 8 o'clock. I'm Chris Soares. Playoff Fever continues next at noon.
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9: Taking another look at your drive, it does remain problem-free on the 401 between Belleville and Brockville. Not seeing any live lane issues or slowdowns. We do still have that 401 eastbound closure at Highway 16. If you are heading east, this is due to an overnight crash and the subsequent cleanup. So all eastbound lanes closed at Highway 16. Your forecast for today, we are looking at sunshine this morning, a mix of sun and clouds this afternoon, the high reaching 24. We'll see a few clouds tonight, low dropping down to 9, and sunny tomorrow with the high reaching 25. 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

0: FM in the morning. Jamie, Lorena, our Name That Tune, $500 family vacation. We're playing this all June. We just started yesterday, and we already have a question from Lindsay saying, what happens if I miss one of the song clips?
1: Oh, Lindsay, we have your back. So here on My FM in the Morning, we will play the clip again that had been played the day before so you can hear it. And here is yesterday's. We'll do that, by the way, two times in our morning show, just after the 7 o'clock news and just after the 8 o'clock news.
0: So here was yesterday's very first Name That Tune. And that's all you get for it, okay? Familiar, right? What is that? This is where you need to work together. We heard Beth telling us that the office is already arguing over yesterday's song. Melissa said the kids are treating it like a game show. This is what we need, right? And if you're not familiar with different apps, too, get the kids to find an app that could probably help you figure out that song if you don't know it.
1: Oh, okay. I don't know it. Do you know it?
0: I think. I'm like 80% sure. 85.
1: Oh, okay.
0: 84.
1: Someone else asked if it was $500 total for the 4 weeks of the contest. No, $500 a week we're giving away.
0: So a little later, we'll have today's Name That Tune clip. Lindsay, hopefully that answers your question. Lorena this morning, she's been scratching, itching. There's a reason. It's her dress. And we'll tell you about this dress after Teddy and I Hope on My FM in the morning. We're just

0: fun. My FM in the morning, along with Jamie and Lorena. A very itchy Lorena this morning. I've noticed you kind of, you just don't seem comfortable. You're tugging at your dress. You're scratching this, itching that. What's going on?
1: That's a visual no one wants. No, for sure. So, cute dress, black and white. Got it from, should I say where I got it? Yeah.
0: Well,
1: because we're going to be talking about
0: It's not promoting them in a good light, I don't think. So, yeah, you can go ahead. It's a very popular website. People get obsessed with it. It's a social piece. It sells the cheapest crap possible that you can buy. Temu's the website.
1: Temu, and it all started when I had to buy a bunch of decorations for John's 60th birthday party, and it led me down a path I am really embarrassed I took, because I keep buying things from there, and I shouldn't, because I keep getting burned. So, case in point, cute dress, all right? A little short for my liking, but definitely itchy. And I don't know what I looked. It seems to be polyester that it's made out of.
0: Well,
1: it's very thin.
0: I joked with you to check the tag. It probably says made from recycled insulation. But
1: so there's glass particles.
0: Fiberglass.
1: I don't know, but oh my gosh, Jamie, the funniest thing, and this is just between you and I, because it's very embarrassing, okay, is that the arms on this dress were made for probably a size 5 girl, which I am not. So, this morning at like 4:30 in the morning with the plot hound and Charlie staring at me, I viciously cut the arms off this dress.
0: You did.
1: Raggedly. It's not ideal. I am wearing, as you see, this cute cardigan over it. But if you were to see what's under that.
0: Oh, come on. Flash me just a little shoulder. Let me see it.
1: Okay, look. Look at how ragged.
0: Arts and crafts gone wrong. What did you do?
1: It's our secret, okay?
0: That's right.
1: But the arms were too tight.
0: So
1: they were made for someone a different size than me.
0: What if you wear this somewhere warm and you need to lose the sweater?
1: Well, this is exactly what I'm worried about.
0: Oh,
1: that's why
0: goodness.
1: As soon as I get home, this thing's coming off.
0: You can't keep buying crap from this website, Lorena. This is what's wrong with
1: it. I have learned my lesson. I'm shopping local, and I can return it if I need to.
0: Well, there was just a headline about this website, Temu, that you're talking about, and how they got caught using a bunch of dangerous materials in their toys, a lot of kids' toys, a lot of things that are not cleared for safety they got caught using. It was like a 200 million euro lawsuit that they're facing now. Faulty electronics. Ooh. It's just not good. And there's been numerous reports of people credit card fraud, too, that their credit cards get breached from this website. So you be careful on it.

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1: Good morning. I'm Tim Baltz. Time for What's Good in and around Greater Napanee, where we catch up with the local newsmakers and people doing interesting things in the community.
2: Napanee District Secondary School is raising money for a student trip to Vietnam through a rain barrel fundraiser running until Friday. 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
3: So we were looking for something a little bit unique to get started and that was also a little bit easier for students because this time of year, there's a lot going on. 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And so we wanted something that we could just basically advertise and then have people pick them up.
2: Kristen Kinney is one of the teachers involved organizing and says proceeds will help offset travel costs for students participating in the next March break trip. 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
1: Well, taking another look at your drive, it does continue to be problem-free on the 401 on the stretch between Belleville and Brockville. Not seeing any live lane issues or slowdowns eastbound or westbound. But if you are traveling east, we do still have all eastbound lanes of the 401 closed at Highway 16, again due to an overnight crash and the subsequent cleanup. So keep that one in mind. All eastbound lanes closed at Highway 16. Your forecast for today, we are looking at sunshine to start, a mix of sun and clouds this afternoon with a high of 24. A few clouds tonight down to 9. Tomorrow's going to be a mainly sunny day with the high reaching 25. 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

0: 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And to Roseanne and Trang, who, listen to this, Lorena.
1: Trang, love your voice, Jamie.
2: 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I'm Roseanne, by the way.
3: Jamie and Lorena, they love you so much, and they have you on every day here at the show.
1: Oh, yeah, Rita, yeah. Too. Yeah, we yeah, love you
2: we
1: guys.
2: We love you guys.
3: All right, thanks so much
1: Thank
3: for
1: you.
3: Listening.
1: You're welcome.
0: Oh, yeah, Lorena, too. We love Lorena. Do you feel the pity? Do you feel it? It's palpable. It's right there.
4: They're so cute, by
0: oh,
4: the way.
0: Adorable.
4: But I feel like I just got thrown a bone.
0: Here you go. I'm sure they love you just as much. Come on. Thank you.
4: Nice.
0: Trang, Roseanne, you guys are awesome. Thank you for listening in. We love you, too. Love that you're with us every morning. Coming up is a headline you can't start the day not knowing. How about this? New Taylor Swift out this Friday. Tell you more about it.
4: Ooh. Right after Nickelback.
0: Thank
4: Photograph
0: you.
4: On MyFM in the morning.
0: Teamwork making the dream work. See Trang and Roseanne. I need her.

0: My FM in the morning, Jamie Lorena. I know you're excited for this headline. You can't start the day not knowing. New Taylor Swift this Friday.
1: Oh, I am, and I wish we had a clip, everybody, that we could play for you. But, I mean, we're only, what, a few days away from that. Taylor Swift announced her original song, I Knew It, I Knew You, for Disney's Toy Story 5. Yes, mm-hmm. We're up to five of those now, releasing this Friday. The track marks Swift's return to country music as well. Oh. So that is something we can look forward to.
0: I've admitted
1: inspired
0: to you.
1: By the
0: Sorry, I was just going to say, I've admitted to you that that's the Taylor Swift I loved, was her early country music stuff. So I'm on board with this.
1: Oh, absolutely. The reason she's gone back to country music is, as everyone knows who knows Toy Story, Jessie, the country, little country girl. Oh, she's so cute. And that is why it's inspired by the cowgirl character, Jessie. I hope, though, Jamie, it's just not as heart-wrenching as the gorgeous Sarah McLachlan song that they sang. Oh, I forget what it was called, but it was Jessie, focused on Jessie.
0: When She Loved Me. It was in Toy Story 2 when she was telling Woody all about her owner, right? The kid that played with her. And then this Rip Your Heart Out song. Come on. I think if it's Taylor Swift and country, it's going to probably be a little more upbeat than that, but we'll see. Toy Story 5, by the way, is out on June 19th. That'll be a Friday release, as most movies are. So 2 weeks before, we get the new Taylor Swift song. And I loved how they did it. It was a billboard with all the imagery of Toy Story, and they just put the letters TS. And all the Swifties figured it out. They're so smart.
1: She loves her Easter eggs. Oh, that's wonderful.

0: What's happening in Greater Napanee?
1: Good morning. I'm Tim Baltz. Here's what's coming up over the next 48 hours. It's everything you need to know.
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8: Well, with this final check on your drive, it continues to be problem-free if you are traveling eastbound or westbound on the 401 between Belleville and Brockville. But if you are heading further east, all 401 eastbound lanes remain closed at Highway 16. That due to an overnight tractor-trailer rollover. And now just getting word due to a separate rollover on County Road 2, the emergency detour route has been changed to County Road 21. Motorists should follow posted detour signage and directions from traffic control personnel. Your forecast for today, we're starting off with sunshine. We'll see a mix of sun and clouds this afternoon with a high of 24. Few clouds tonight, down to 9. Tomorrow's going to be mainly sunny with the high reaching 25. 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Stay on time and up to date with 401 traffic and weather together this afternoon starting at 4.

0: My FM in the morning, Jamie Lorena just got off the phone with Art, had a great chat. He's been trying to track us down. Great to connect with you, Art, and thank you for listening. He had some honey advice for us. Well, he remembered actually working at a grocery store.
1: No, I used to work in the grocery store, and I used to work in the section where the honey was, like Billy Bee and whatever. And it would even go, it would even crystallize on the shelf.
2: Yeah, it must have been cold there.
1: It will eventually crystallize. I think boiling it in a hot water bath might help.
2: It takes a little longer than the microwave that way, but it is the best way. So we'll get to more about that and your honey coming up right after Britney Spears' Baby One More Time on My FM in the Morning.

0: My FM in the morning with Jamie and Lorena, the great honey dilemma. Yesterday it was brown sugar. Today it's honey. It gets hard in your cupboard or whatever, especially if your cupboard's kind of cool. We've learned Tracy has some comments about honey this morning.
1: Never put it in your microwave.
2: Oh.
0: I know. I heard that's bad.
1: Yes,
0: Warm water.
1: It kills all the good in the honey.
0: Yeah.
2: Oh, no.
0: That's what I've heard, too. Thanks.
2: Hey,
1: so
2: Tracy.
1: Never put it in your microwave, guys.
2: I will stop moving this day forward. I will stop doing that, Tracy.
1: All right. Have a good one.
2: Hey, thanks for being part of the show,
0: you
2: Tracy.
0: Too.
2: Well, we had Apiarist Don part of the show as well on our text line saying he and his wife Alice, they've been making honey for years. This is what they know. Your honey is solid because it's naturally crystallized. Honey is a supersaturated sugar solution. What's that again? A supersaturated sugar solution.
0: Supersaturated sugar solution.
2: That's a fun one. We should wake up with that every day. But basically that means it contains too much sugar and only a small amount of water. So over time, those sugars form crystals causing the honey to solidify. Apiarist Don basically said, we want to keep this in a warm place. All too often, you're keeping it in a pantry or cupboard that's maybe near an exterior wall, near a fridge, somewhere cool. We want 21 to 27 degrees for honey storage.
0: Okay, totally makes sense.
2: Yes.
0: Because we used to keep it in the cupboard that was right near the cold brick wall of our kitchen, and it always would come out hard. You can still eat it when it's crystallized. It's entirely edible. It has simply changed its texture, not gone bad. So, that's word to the wise. But it just doesn't spread on my peanut butter very well that way.
2: And that's where the microwave would come in, though. But Tracy says you're nuking all the good out of it. You want to use a warm water bath, apparently.
0: Yes, takes a little longer, but it's worth the wait.
2: And you seem like the patient type that will sit there and wait for your honey to have a warm bath while your toast needs.
0: Are you kidding? I'll eat like a bite of the bread, have a peanut butter spoon and a honey spoon, and I'll mix them in my mouth.
2: Also, by the time you get your honey off your Flash Foods app, that honey is going to be as hard as a rock.
0: They never have it.
2: Aww.

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1: Good morning. I'm Tim Baltz. Sun and cloud to start the day with a high reaching 24 degrees. Here's what's happening in Greater Napanee. An inmate serving a life sentence at Millhaven Institution has died. Correctional Service Canada announced Monday that 52-year-old Michael Clairoux died on May 29th while incarcerated at the federal prison in Bath. The cause of death has not been released. CSC says the coroner's office will determine the cause and that a review is being conducted as required in all inmate deaths. Residents and visitors are invited to Bath for a full Canada Day celebration on July 1st. The event includes more than 50 vendors, free children's activities, live music, and a community parade. Organizers have also arranged free shuttle services and water refill stations. The day wraps up with family fun at the Firefighters Foam event behind the Bath Fire Hall. Kingston Field Naturalists will host their 28th annual BioBlitz near Verona from June 12th through the 13th. The public is invited to join experts and volunteers in identifying plants and animal species. The free 24-hour event aims to measure local biodiversity and build a baseline for the area through guided nature walks throughout the period. A husband and wife duo are heading to this month's Line Spike Festival in Harrowsmith. Rain Ameda and Chantal Kravisiuk will appear on the two-day festival as part of their Cross Canada tour. Organizer Jeremy Campbell says it is going to be a performance that fans of either musician will not want to miss.
2: I think it's going to be a very positive, high-energy vibe with some of your old classics that you would expect to be mixed in between. Chantal's words to me were that this will be legendary, especially for this region of Canada.
1: Campbell says this year, patrons can bring their own alcoholic beverages to the event in order to avoid problems he and the festival went through when their liquor license was pulled by the township. After 9 this morning, get the full local news rundown sent straight to your email. Sign up at napaneetoday.ca. In sports in the MLB tonight, Toronto is in Atlanta. Game 1 of the Stanley Cup Final goes tonight as Vegas is at Carolina. Sticking with the NHL, the Vancouver Canucks hired former NHL player Manny Malhotra as their new head coach. I'm Tim Baltz with the news that keeps you connected to where you live. 401 traffic and weather together next on Greater Napanee's 88.7 MyFM.
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5: Here's Greater Napanee's three-day forecast from the MyFM Weather Center. Sunny and cloud today with a high of 25, cloudy tonight with a low of 9, sunny on Wednesday with a high 26 with humidity at a feel like 27, sunny on Thursday with a high of 28 degrees. 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

0: FM in the morning, the home of Name That Tune Family Vacation. We're sending you and the fam $500 towards your getaway this summer. It's going to help you out. Might pay for some gas, maybe a night or two at a stay somewhere, whatever, the food on the go, put on a nice spread, maybe the cottage. You know, even think of the stuff you could buy for the cottage with $500.
1: Oh, it's wonderful. And that song, the little snippet, the first time we play it is coming up at 10 o'clock this morning. Well, I love canned tomatoes. Real tomatoes have gone up in price a lot. We'll tell you more about that right after Bryan Adams, Never Let You Go on MyFM in the Morning.
2: It

0: Well, as part of my flash food delivery bags that I get every now and then. Now, you know, Jamie, you like to poke fun at me about these, but it's a grocery store app. I get sometimes lots of great food that's about to go bad, but hasn't yet. And I'm still working away on some oranges from my last bag because I got 10.
1: 10 oranges. I just don't like when food comes with a ticking clock, but we've been through this before. It's amazing what you do. You're rescuing food like you rescue pets is basically what this is.
0: Yeah, I can't stand food going in the garbage. So this way it goes in the garbage that is me. Okay.
1: Oh my God.
0: I got a bunch of tomatoes. And I love tomatoes. And actually, when they're just starting to get a little too ripe is when I love them. But the price of tomatoes has also gone way up. Really? You may have noticed fresh tomatoes in the grocery store.
1: No.
0: You guys eat a lot of those?
1: The only thing, she doesn't mind them. I'm not big on tomatoes. I never have been. BLTs, yeah. I can put one on the odd, maybe chicken sandwich or burger. But no, to eat a toasted tomato sandwich, yuck. To eat a tomato just on a plate, can't do it.
0: Okay. To eat it on a plate, I can't do it either. I don't even really like them in salads. But that toasted tomato sandwich, I love. And on a BLT, oh my goodness. I do put a little too much salt on them. I know that. I'm trying to rein myself in. Cherry tomatoes, I can pop a couple.
1: Love
0: if there's
1: those.
0: A vegetable tray.
1: I just remembered.
0: Yeah.
1: I do love those.
0: Yeah.
1: And also bruschetta. I do like tomatoes on that. So.
0: Oh, true. Because they're mixed in with all the good stuff. But there has been a 21% increase in tomato prices in Canada compared to last year. So that is the highest year-over-year price jump for any grocery item. So your tomatoes are sacred. And if you want to follow my advice, you could get them in your flash food bag or Too Good To Go or one of those apps where you get a whole bunch of them for a really good price. Like I get this big bag of produce for $5, Jamie.
1: That's crazy.
0: You always look at me like
1: I... No way. I tease you because it's just fun fodder for the show. You know I appreciate what you're doing.

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1: Good morning. I'm Tim Baltz. Time for What's Good in and around Greater Napanee, where we catch up with the local newsmakers and people doing interesting things in the community.
2: A fundraiser at Napanee District Secondary School is giving community members a chance to support student travel while preparing for gardening season. Kristen Kinney is one of the teachers organizing the trip and says they're selling rain barrels and related products online until Friday to help fund a student trip to Vietnam next March.
3: It's a beautiful country with a very unique history that goes way beyond just the Vietnam War. 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
2: Kinney said international travel helps students develop independence, life skills, and a broader understanding of the world. 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
1: Here's Greater Napanee's three-day forecast from the MyFM Weather Center. Sunny and cloud today with a high of 25, cloudy tonight with a low of 9, sunny on Wednesday with a high 26 with humidity at a feel like 27, sunny on Thursday with a high of 28 degrees. 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

0: FM in the morning on this June 2nd. Wondering what we're celebrating today, Weird Al?
1: Singing I love Rocky Road. So won't you go and buy half a gallon, baby? I love Rocky Road. So have another trip on scope with me.
2: Yeah, Rocky Road Day is today. It used to be my favorite ice cream, but now it's Moose Tracks. What does it say about you? We'll let you know coming up right after Michael Bublé. Everything on MyFM in the morning.

0: Rocky Road Day continuing as you just get your work day underway. And here we are, Jamie and Lorena, making you crave ice cream in the morning. Hey, it could be for breakfast. You've put it in your coffee before, Lorena.
1: Sometimes if I'm out of milk, I do.
0: Yeah. Oh. And you said it's actually not great, but not bad.
1: Yeah, it at least, you know, makes it a little cooler and you have that kind of creamy flavor, but yeah. All right, Rocky Road Day is today. Icecream.com says folks who like Rocky Road are a balanced mixture of charm and practicality. You're outgoing and engaging in social situations, but when it comes to business, you're aggressive and goal-oriented. You love the finer things in life and enjoy being catered to. Minor slights upset you, though, and you respond best to encouragement instead of criticism. Their romantic capability, whoa, we go so far as to get into this with their ice cream. You are most compatible with other Rocky Road fans. I don't know about that. They're going to want a bite of your cone if you finish first.
0: Well, Katie on our text line says that favorite ice cream, Heavenly Hash. So, Katie, if you like Heavenly Hash, apparently you're aggressive but engaging. You're known for being goal-oriented. You're very intense, and you have a surprising knack for listening to others. So you're intense, aggressive, engaging, but a very good listener. Katie, let us know if that's true about you.
1: We also had Nero ask about black cherry, saying that is his favorite all-time ice cream flavor.
0: So that means you're highly adventurous, honest, and deeply self-aware. You have a strong sense of self, and you waste no time on judgment of anyone else, Nero.
1: Aw, Nero, we know that about you already. And our dear Tracy, she says, what does it say for raspberry ripple ice cream? I didn't even know there was a raspberry ripple, but apparently, is it in our log here?
0: What it means about your
1: raspberry ripple.
0: So this apparently means you seek reassuring escapism. Personality indicates you're practical, action-oriented. You value stable foundations.
1: Optimistic. I think that's Tracy.
0: Optimistic,
1: She's always hopping off to Cuba. Well, maybe not right now.
0: And she's trying to build a stable foundation with Jason Momoa. We know that much about her, so.
1: Yes! Okay, so it rings true for the raspberry ripple ice cream
0: this
1: and Tracy.
0: This is great. No scientific evidence, just a lot of fun comparing ice creams to your personality. Let us know your favorite. Well, we can look it up and see if it's you at 855-WIN-MY-FM. We're back with what we learned on MyFM in the morning.

0: with Jamie and Lorena, 88.7 MyFM. Here's what's happening in Greater Napanee.
1: Good morning. I'm Tim Baltz. Here's what's coming up over the next 48 hours. It's everything you need to know.
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1: Here's Greater Napanee's three-day forecast from the MyFM Weather Center. Sunny and cloud today with a high of 25, cloudy tonight with a low of 9, sunny on Wednesday with a high 26 with humidity at a feel like 27, sunny on Thursday with a high of 28 degrees. 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

0: My FM in the morning, Jamie Lorena. Before we wrap things up, we'll go over four things we learned on the show this morning, even though there's a fifth thing. We learned these two absolutely love us.
1: Trent, love your voice, Jamie.
2: We love your voice, Jamie. I'm Roseanne, by the way.
3: Jamie and Lorena, they love you so much, and they have you on every day here at the show.
1: Oh, yeah, Rita, too. Yeah, we love you.
2: We love you guys.
3: All right, thanks so much for listening.
1: You're welcome.
0: Oh, yeah. Yeah, Lorena. We love her too. Yeah.
4: You know, you keep playing it because of that.
0: Obviously.
4: They love you. They like me. I'm okay too.
0: Hey,
4: you know,
0: Trang,
4: kick it around the office.
0: Trang and Roseanne were put on the spot there by Dan. So if you want to give us a shout, Trang and Roseanne, and

0: Good Tuesday morning, everyone. My FM in the morning with Jamie and Lorena, just ready to wrap things up for the day. But we always like to go over what we learned on My FM in the morning.
1: We learned about Name That Tune day one yesterday. A tough little clip. Hopefully you got it, though. And yeah, ask around. If you missed it yesterday, somebody you know heard it. We have another one coming up right at 10 o'clock, and you're going to hear it a bunch today. Keep track of all of these because there's a $500 family vacation we're giving away for this week. We'll do this every week, all June, $500 a week.
0: Nice. We learned not to microwave honey, to put it in a warm water bath if it crystallizes, as it often does. And we learned my honey has no problem getting hard.
1: Taylor Swift, we talked about this morning as well. She has Friday a new song coming out. So there's all these billboards going up with the Toy Story imagery, but the letters TS. Swifties, they're so smart. Didn't take long to figure out. That didn't stand for Toy Story. That stood for Taylor Swift. She has a song on the soundtrack. It's for Jessie, the cowgirl in Toy Story, that character. So she apparently, Friday it's out. We're going to find out. It's apparently country. Taylor Swift going back to country.
0: All right, great. And we all remember the Sarah McLachlan song in the second Toy Story movie about Jessie. I'm just going to say it's so sad. It still breaks my heart. Roby's pun of the day today, friends. Okay, a little something suspicious with this one. Just keep listening. So he says today, two antennas got married last Saturday. The ceremony wasn't great, but the reception was fantastic.
2: Good morning. I'm just wondering if Roby is redoing his puns, because the one that was just said was about a month ago.
1: Oh, really?
0: Uh-oh.
2: Yeah, I think Roby's losing his puns. He needs to get some fresh ones.
1: Roby's phoning it in.

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0: MyFM on a Tuesday morning. We've got lots to do, lots of great music on the way. We'll be playing the Family Vacation Name That Tune. Of course, we've got $500 each week of the month to give away. Five songs, one playlist, $500. Stick around. We'll be playing that later this hour. You've just got to guess the tune. But for now, a good reason to try and get along with people, friends, family, co-workers, even strangers and people on the internet, if you can do that, because grudges can be held for a long time. How long, you wonder? Well, look at history, first of all. That'll tip you off. But if we lived as long as tortoises, we probably wouldn't want to be holding grudges. Two giant tortoises in a zoo have been beefing every single day for 120 years. According to the staff at this zoo in Austria, this has become so notorious that visitors come just for their feeding time arguments every day. And this all stems back to a single day 120 years ago when one of the tortoises stole a head of lettuce from the other one. 120 years, these tortoises haven't let this go. And when the food comes out, they get in each other's faces big time. I can understand that, especially if it was my favorite food, which isn't lettuce. I guess we're just lucky these aren't Ninja Turtles or things could get ugly. 120 days, these tortoises have been fighting over that one stolen head of lettuce. Zookeepers come and go, but the tortoises keep fighting. Back into a MyFM music mix in just a minute, and a look at what's going on into June on MyFM at Work.
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1: The Rotary Club of Napanee says a community garden at Rotary Park has become a true community effort. 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
6: Here's Greater Napanee's three-day forecast from the MyFM Weather Center. Sunny this morning, becoming a mix of sun and clouds near noon, up to a high of 25. We'll see a few clouds tonight, down to a low of 8. Tomorrow, mainly sunny, a high of 26. Then more sunshine Thursday and a high of 28. I'm Emily.

0: The second day of June 2026, you always know you're into a new month because your bank fees come out and $18 mysteriously disappears. It's Adam Weeks here with you. Glad to be in the month of June. Very excited for road trips. I've got a few plans this summer. A music festival or two with some camping. A road trip to New Brunswick. And you know what road trips need? Playlists. Vacations, summer playlists, they're made for each other. Money. It costs money to go anywhere and do anything. And we're playing our summer playlist for you through the days, each day. And we've got $500 for four weekly winners to put towards your summer vacation. You hear these song plays. We play them all through the day. Take note, because there's a different tune you gotta guess each day. Play with your family and your friends. Keep track of them. And at the end of the week on your Friday, you enter the songs at our website for your chance at that $500 to get you off on your way into a vacation. And I have a feeling you're going to know what this one is. Here is your Tuesday family vacation Name That Tune clip.
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0: My FM at work, Adam Weeks with you. It feels like it's always awards show time, doesn't it? There's always something going on. And coming up on this year's Tony Awards, because it's the 30th anniversary, Queen Latifah and Pink will headline a special tribute to the Broadway musical Chicago. Of course, Queen Latifah was Mama Morton in the 2002 film adaptation, and Pink was part of the soundtrack. It looks like it'll be a big show, but the Tonys always are. You know, you're celebrating live on-stage musicals. You're probably going to have some pretty big on-stage musicals. Now, stick around with us. Of course, we are playing the MyFM Family Vacation. 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All you have to do is gather up each day's tune and enter them at the end of the week.
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1: It's ATV Safety Week, and the OPP are reminding people that along with the fun, there are potential dangers with all-terrain vehicles. Correctional Services Canada say 52-year-old Michael Clairoux died May 29th while in custody at Millhaven Institution. The Naturally LNA gravel ride begins at 9 a.m. on Saturday, June 6th at A Good Farm in Centerville. 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

Seeing a mix of sun and clouds near noon, up to a high of 25. We'll see a few clouds tonight, down to a low of 8. Tomorrow, mainly sunny, a high of 26. Then more sunshine Thursday and a high of 28. I'm Emily.

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0: Coming up, we'll be playing Family Vacation Name That Tune for $500 each week towards your vacation. With Laura Earle, she'll have that song of the day for you. And the news is coming up at noon. Adam Weeks back on your Wednesday tomorrow at 10 a.m.

0: Here's what's happening in Greater Napanee.
1: A mix of sun and clouds this afternoon and a high of 25. Good afternoon, I'm Emily Chatwood. Bath will be celebrating Canada Day with a full day of family-friendly activities. Loyalist Township says the event will feature a pancake breakfast, vendors market, kids zone, live entertainment, and the annual red and white parade. Free shuttle services will be operating throughout the day, while a firefighter's foam event and water wagon will keep families entertained and cool. Kingston Field Naturalists will host their 28th annual Bio Blitz near Verona from June 12th to the 13th. The public is invited to join experts and volunteer in identifying plants and animal species. The free 24-hour event aims to measure local biodiversity and build a baseline for the area through guided nature walks throughout period. As heard on MyFM in the morning with Jamie and Lorena, Napanee District Secondary School is raising money for a student trip to Vietnam through a rain barrel fundraiser running until Friday. Residents can purchase rain barrels, composters, and gardening accessories online with a pickup scheduled for June 12th.
2: So we were looking for something a little bit unique to get started, and that was also a little bit easier for students because this time of year, there's a lot going on. They're hitting their finals and final projects. And so we wanted something that we could just basically advertise and then have people pick them up.
1: That was one of the teachers organizing, Kristen Kinney, who says proceeds will help offset travel costs for students participating in the March break trip. In sports, the Jays are in action tonight in Atlanta, and here's Matt Latour with MyFM Playoff Fever.
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1: Greater Napanee's three-day forecast from the MyFM Weather Center. A mix of sun and clouds this afternoon at a high of 25. A few clouds tonight, down to a low of 8. Tomorrow, mainly

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0: have we got a great way to get you ready for summer. It is Laura. 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If you're trying to gather some ideas for a fun family vacation this summer, don't forget to add playing our family vacation Name That Tune contest to your to-do list. Every weekday, we will be playing a short clip from a song you know. 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Take a listen to today's song. Hey, I just met you. Okay, get the entire family in on this one. Make sure everybody is helping to keep track. Maybe everyone at the office helps out. Make sure you do not miss any songs for your chance to win $500 each week toward your family fun this summer.
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0: have got to be good at multitasking when you can plan the celebrity wedding of the decade and also have time to write a new song for a movie soundtrack. It's Laura. This is MyFM at Work. It's a nice palate cleanser, I think, for the Swifties to press pause on their wedding detective work and to figure out all the Easter eggs that were dropped leading up to Taylor Swift's announcement yesterday that she will be featured on the fifth Toy Story film's soundtrack. She's got an original song titled I Knew It, I Knew You, coming out on June 5th. Taylor's not new to animation. She voiced the role of Audrey in the 2012 film The Lorax. She played herself in Disney's animated short series Take Two with Phineas and Ferb. Buzz and Woody are going to take on a new threat in this new movie, the threat of technology to childhood. Toy Story 5 is going to be out June 19th. Coming up next, what ice cream flavor do you wish had never disappeared?
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8: Greater Napanee's three-day forecast from the MyFM Weather Center. A mix of sunny clouds this afternoon and a high of 25. A few clouds tonight, down to a low of 8. Tomorrow, mainly sunny, a high

0: What is the ice cream flavor that you loved that you can no longer find? It's Laura. This is MyFM. You're at work and at home station. Today is National Rocky Road Ice Cream Day, which got me thinking, can we still get Rocky Road ice cream? I don't know if I see it that much anymore. It was one of my favorites as a kid, along with Heavenly Hash. I loved Heavenly Hash. You do not see it anymore. My dad's favorite, Tiger Tail, the black licorice with the orange stripe, apparently unique to Canada. It was a Canadian creation. Gone. My mom loved rum and raisin. You're not going to find that anywhere anymore. What is that flavor of ice cream you remember that you loved and you haven't seen it in ages? Coming up next, how could you leave 12 pizzas in an Uber?
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0: Hey, it's Laura. Coming up next, Uber tells us the most unusual items that have been left in their vehicles this past year. And later in the show, we talk pet safety in the summertime.

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0: forgetful every once in a while. I don't have a leg to stand on as we enter month 4 of Laura's missing computer glasses. But I don't think I would misplace a 15-pound frozen turkey during a car ride. It's Laura. 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Uber has listed their annual Lost and Found Index, revealing the most common items left behind by Canadian riders and the most unusual ones. And, the common ones are ones we expect. Cell phone, wallet, maybe a bag. Those are always at the top of the list. The ones that you don't think are at the top of the list: a full set of goalie pads, a violin, 2 humidifiers, and a 15-pound frozen turkey, and 10 pizzas. How can you leave 10 pizzas behind? Most forgetful place? Saskatoon and Regina. The days when most things are left behind? Yeah, Saturday, November 1st, right after Halloween, and January 1st, right after New Year's Eve. Totally makes sense. I wonder if they've got my glasses. Coming up next, you always think in the movies it's going to be, is there a doctor on board? But what about, is there a pianist around?
1: In the car.
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1: NDSS is raising money for a school trip to Vietnam next March break through a Rain Barrel fundraiser running until Friday. 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
1: Greater Napanee's three-day forecast from the MyFM Weather Center. A mix of sun and clouds this afternoon at a high of 25. A few clouds tonight, down to a low of 8. Tomorrow, mainly sunny, a

0: always think when an emergency happens, somebody's going to ask, is there a doctor in the house? Not, is there somebody who can play piano in the house? It's Laura. This is MyFM. You're at work and at home station. Well, that was absolutely the case this past weekend when a production of La La Land in concert had to stop halfway through and ask if anyone in the crowd knew how to sight read music and play piano. Apparently, the pianist who had been there fell ill, and they were desperate to keep the show going. So a 21-year-old university student named Sterling Nassa was volunteered by his friend to go up on stage and lend a hand. It's quite fitting because the movie itself is about an up-and-coming actress and a jazz musician who are trying to forge their careers in Los Angeles. And the young man who got volunteered did a great job, apparently. He said that he was with an amazing orchestra with a 2-time Academy Award-winning conductor, so he just enjoyed it. Congratulations to him. Good for him for doing it. Coming up next, keeping our pets safe this summer.
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0: Hey, it's Laura. Coming up next, Environment Canada swears we're going to have hot, sticky weather soon, so it is time for some refreshers about keeping your pets safe in the heat.

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0: with the hot and sticky weather just around the corner, it's always a great time to review those pet safety tips for summer. It's Laura. This is MyFM, your at work and at home station. First rule right out of the gate before you leave the yard, check the pavement. Is it too hot for your pet's paws? Kind of rule of thumb is to put your back of your hand down on the pavement for 7 seconds. If it's too hot for your skin, it is too hot for their paws. Some ones that we all know, making sure you schedule walks around the heat. Don't go for as long a walk. Some pets actually need sunscreen. If they have got pink skin or white fur, they are vulnerable, and there is pet safe sunscreen out there you can use. Making sure they've always got fresh water, not leaving them out in the heat or in the sun. If you don't have a cool spot to have them, then at least finding some shade. Pet life jackets are important. And of course, never ever leaving them in a car. Just some of the things to keep in mind to have a safe and happy summer with your furry friends. Up next, another MyFM Music Mix.
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1: It's ATV Safety Week, and the OPP are reminding people that along with fun, there are potential dangers with all-terrain vehicles. The Correctional Service Canada says a 52-year-old inmate died on Friday while in custody at Millhaven Institution. And the Naturally LNA Gravel Ride begins 9 a.m. on Saturday from a good farm in Centerville. Everything that matters in Greater Napanee. 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
1: Greater Napanee's three-day forecast from the MyFM Weather Center. A mix of sun and clouds this afternoon and a high of 25. A few clouds tonight, down to a low of 8. Tomorrow mainly sunny, a high of 26. Then more sunshine Thursday and a high of 28. I'm

0: 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Don't forget, we have got tickets up for grabs for this Friday's U2 tribute show in Deseronto. 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
0: 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I'm Laura Earle, signing off on this Tuesday afternoon. 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

0: FM, you're at Working at Home Station. Good afternoon, this is Steve Gregory. One of the nice things of living in a great, big, beautiful country is whatever weather you want, you will find. Record cold on the East Coast this morning. New Brunswick, Nova Scotia, Newfoundland had temperatures as low as -4. Manitoba, Saskatchewan have heat advisories on. And Calgary and Edmonton under heavy rainfall warnings. As for us, the entire week looks fabulous. Doesn't get much better than this. Might be watching the hockey game outside tonight.
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1: Greater Napanee's three-day forecast from the MyFM Weather Center. A mix of sun and clouds this afternoon and a high of 25. A few clouds tonight, down to a low of 8. Tomorrow, mainly sunny.

0: 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This is Steve Gregory. Day two of the MyFM family vacation. Name that tune. Hopefully you're following along. Hopefully you're figuring them out. 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Figure out all five. 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We've got them listed on our website. But we will also play them randomly from time to time, like now.
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1: A few clouds tonight and a low of 8. Good afternoon, I'm Emily Chapwood. Residents and visitors alike are invited to Bath for a full Canada Day celebration. The event includes more than 50 vendors, free children's activities, live music, and a community parade. Organizers have also arranged free shuttle services and water refill stations. The day wraps up with family fun at the Firefighters Foam event behind the Bath Fire Hall. An inmate serving a life sentence at Millhaven Institution has died. Correctional Service of Canada announced Monday that the 52-year-old died Friday while incarcerated at the federal prison in Bath. The cause of death has not been released. CSE says the coroner's office will determine the cause and that a review is being conducted as required in all inmate deaths. Kingston Field Naturists will host their 28th annual Bio Blitz near Verona from June 12th to the 13th. The public is invited to join experts and volunteers in identifying plant and animal species. The free 24-hour event aims to measure local biodiversity and build a baseline for the area through guided nature walks. It will be a celebration of Canadian music the weekend before Canada Day. The full lineup for Linespike Frontenac Festival was announced with Rain Maida and Chantal Kreviazuk as this year's headliners. Organizer Jeremy Campbell says there will be many Canadian acts, big and small, that will be appearing.
2: But just kind of focus on some of the smaller and mid-range acts to fill up the day, not as filler, but to give them the experience of a bigger stage while, you know, also piggybacking on a headliner to gain more notoriety.
1: The two-day festival goes June 27th and 28th in Harrismith. In sports, the Jays are in action tonight in Atlanta. 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
3: Puck drops on Game 1 of the Stanley Cup Final tonight in Raleigh, and it's expected to be electric. The Carolina Hurricanes are back on hockey's biggest stage for the first time since 2006, with fans waiting nearly two decades for this moment. They welcome the Vegas Golden Knights, who are also chasing down that second cup in franchise history. With a sold-out arena and a long-awaited return to the final, I'm sure we can expect a loud and potentially emotional start to the series. I'm Kennedy Freeman. 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
9: The 401 is in good shape. Traffic is moving smoothly in both directions between Belleville and Brockville, with no delays through Napanee, Odessa, Kingston, or Gananoque. A few clouds tonight with a low of 8. Wednesday, mainly sunny, a high of 27. Thursday, sunny with a high of 24. And Friday, a mix of sun and cloud with a chance of showers and a high of 25. 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

0: Hi, FM. This is Steve Gregory on your Tuesday. Apparently, when we take Ubers, we're pretty forgetful. Ubers released their list for this year. Phones, wallets, and bags top the list. But there is some bizarre stuff that people leave behind. Not sure how. Including a 15-pound frozen turkey, aquarium fish and supplies, a violin, a full set of goalie pads, and two humidifiers. Most forgetful people in Canada, Saskatoon and Regina. Least forgetful, Ottawa, Toronto, and Calgary. And not surprisingly, one of the most forgetful days, January 1st, right after New Year's Eve celebrations. Apparently, we've got to start leaving things on our lap when we take an Uber.
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0: FM in the afternoon. This is Steve Gregory. Well, if you're hankering for some new Taylor Swift music, you will not have to wait long. She announced she's going to be featured in the Toy Story 5 soundtrack with an original song called I Knew It, I Knew You. Says she's adored the character since she was 5 years old when she watched her first Toy Story movie. Toy Story 5, set to hit theaters June 19th. Tom Hanks, Tim Allen will be back as Woody and Buzz. But you won't have to wait until June 19th for Taylor's music. That will be released on Friday.
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2: If you're traveling the 401, it's a clean drive. Eastbound and westbound traffic is moving well from Belleville through Napanee, Odessa, Kingston, and Gananoque all the way to Brockville. A few clouds tonight with a low of 8. Wednesday, mainly sunny, a high of 27. Thursday, sunny with a high of 24. And Friday, a mix of sun and cloud with a chance of showers and a high of 25. 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
1: Greater Napanee's 88.7 MyFM. This is Steve Gregory. Got the Napanee Heritage Race coming up Saturday, June 13th. 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
7: No problems to report along the 401. Traffic is moving steadily between Belleville and Brockville, including through Napanee, Odessa, Kingston, and Gananoque. A few clouds tonight with a low of 8. Wednesday, mainly sunny, a high of 27. Thursday, sunny with a high of 24. And Friday, a mix of sun and cloud with a chance of showers and a high of 25. 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

0: It's 5 o'clock. Here's what's happening in Greater Napanee.
1: A few clouds tonight and a low of 8. Good afternoon, I'm Emily Chapwood. A fundraiser at Napanee District Secondary School is giving community members the chance to support student travel while preparing for gardening season. Kristen Kinney is one of the teachers organizing the trip and shared with MyFM they're selling rain barrels and related products online until Friday to help fund a school trip to Vietnam next March break.
2: It's a beautiful country with a very unique history that goes way beyond just the Vietnam War. It's also a nice warm location for March break next year, so that's another aspect to look forward to.
1: Kinney said that international travel helps students develop independence, life skills, and a broader understanding of the world. The Correctional Service of Canada says a 52-year-old inmate died on Friday while in custody at Millhaven Institution. The inmate was serving a life sentence for first-degree murder that began in January 2025. No cause of death was released. CSC says the coroner and police have been notified and review of the circumstances is underway. It's ATV Safety Week this week, and the OPP are reminding people that along with the fun, there are potential dangers with all-terrain vehicles. 240 people were killed in ATV collisions in the past 10 years, and 41 of them were passengers. The OPP also want people to remember their helmets. Half of ATV riders killed weren't wearing one, and half were also impaired by alcohol or drugs. Residents and visitors are invited to Bath for a full Canada Day celebration July 1st. The event includes more than 50 vendors, free children's activities, live music, and a community parade. Organizers have also arranged free shuttle services and water refill stations. The day will wrap up with family fun at the firefighters' fall event behind the fire hall. In sports, the Jays are in action tonight on the road in Atlanta, and the Stanley Cup Final gets underway tonight. Carolina hosts Vegas after the Canes knocked out the Habs Friday night. The next time you're scrolling through your phone, visit napaneetoday.ca and see what Greater Napanee is talking about. Your 401 traffic and weather together next on 88.7 MyFM.
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5: Canada's main stock index climbed to a record high today, while U.S. markets also advanced, supported by strength in financial and energy shares, continued optimism around AI investments, and signs of resilience in the U.S. economy despite ongoing concerns over Middle East tensions. The S&P TSX Composite Index was up 435 points to 35,169. In New York, the Dow Jones Industrial Average was up 229 points to 51,308. The S&P 500 Index was up 10 points to 7,610, while the Nasdaq Composite gained 7 points to close at 27,094. The Canadian dollar traded for 72.26 cents U.S. compared with 72.25 cents on Monday. The crude oil contract was up $1.39 U.S. to $93.55 per barrel, while the price of gold was up $12.80 U.S. to close at $4,519.10 an ounce. 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
9: Looking good on the 401. You're seeing smooth traffic eastbound and westbound from Belleville to Brockville, and all clear conditions through Napanee, Odessa, Kingston, and Gananoque. A few clouds tonight with a low of 8. Wednesday, mainly sunny, a high of 27. Thursday, sunny with a high of 24. And Friday, a mix of sun and cloud with a chance of showers and a high of 25. 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

0: 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This is Steve Gregory on your Tuesday. 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

0: 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Now, do you feel older than your years? You're probably not sleeping very well. According to a new study, people who feel older than their chronological age had lower overall sleep health and lower sleep regularity. Sleep is essential to health, but there's a few factors, including how long you sleep, the quality of your sleep, and going to bed and getting up at the same time every morning. Miss out on any of those? Your daytime functioning will be impaired, along with your overall health. You want to feel younger, feel more alert, try to get a good night's sleep.
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7: Good looking trip on the 401 today. Traffic is moving in both directions between Belleville and Brockville with no issues through Napanee, Odessa, Kingston, or Gananoque. A few clouds tonight with a low of 8. Wednesday, mainly sunny, a high of 27. Thursday, sunny with a high of 24. And Friday, a mix of sun and cloud with a chance of showers and a high of 25. 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

0: FM in the afternoon. This is Steve Gregory. Well, here we are, June, finally getting around to the Stanley Cup Finals. Vegas Golden Knights and Carolina Hurricanes. Each have won before. The Knights did it in 2023, Hurricanes in 2006. And they are slight favorites this time around. Got Carolina as a minus 155. The Golden Knights at a plus 125. So close, but the Golden Knights are underdogs. We'll see how it all plays out. Game one tonight at 8 o'clock. And then if you're making plans, next two games are Thursday and Saturday.
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13: The 401 is looking good. Eastbound and westbound lanes are moving nicely from Belleville through Napanee, Odessa, Kingston, and Gananoque, right through to Brockville. No collisions reported. A few clouds tonight with a low of 8. Wednesday mainly sunny, a high of 27. Thursday sunny with a high of 24. And Friday a mix of sun and cloud with a chance of showers and a high of 25. 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
1: A few clouds tonight and a low of 8. Good afternoon, I'm Emily Chapwood. Residents and visitors alike are invited to Bath for a full Canada Day celebration. The event includes more than 50 vendors, free children's activities, live music, and a community parade. Organizers have also arranged free shuttle services and water refill stations. The day wraps up with family fun at the Firefighters Foam event behind the Bath Fire Hall. An inmate serving a life sentence at Millhaven Institution has died. Correctional Service of Canada announced Monday that the 52-year-old died Friday while incarcerated at the federal prison in Bath. The cause of death has not been released. CSE says the coroner's office will determine the cause and that a review is being conducted as required in all inmate deaths. Kingston Field Naturists will host their 28th annual Bio Blitz near Verona from June 12th to the 13th. The public is invited to join experts and volunteers in identifying plant and animal species. The free 24-hour event aims to measure local biodiversity and build a baseline for the area through guided nature walks. It will be a celebration of Canadian music the weekend before Canada Day. The full lineup for Linespike Frontenac Festival was announced, with Rain Maida and Chantal Kreviazuk as this year's headliners. Organizer Jeremy Campbell says there will be many Canadian acts, big and small, that will be appearing.
2: But just kind of focus on some of the smaller and mid-range acts to fill up the day, not as filler, but to give them the experience of a bigger stage while, you know, also piggybacking on a headliner to gain more notoriety.
1: The two-day festival goes June 27th and 28th in Harrowsmith. In sports, the Jays are in action tonight in Atlanta. The Stanley Cup Final gets underway tonight. Carolina hosts Vegas after the Canes knocked the Habs out Friday night. The next time you're scrolling through your phone, visit napaneetoday.ca and see what Greater Napanee is talking about. 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
7: Looking good along the 401, no slowdowns between Belleville and Brockville, and traffic remains steady through Napanee, Odessa, Kingston, and Gananoque. A few clouds tonight with a low of 8, Wednesday mainly sunny, a high of 27, Thursday sunny with a high of 24, and Friday a mix of sun and cloud with a chance of showers and a high of 25. 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

0: 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Hey, it is Emily. On the show today, we'll be talking family vacation, plus Taylor Swift being in Toy Story 5, and we'll also be talking about some lost and found items. Not too sure how people forget these items, but apparently they do. That's all on the way right here on MyFM.
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0: My FM, your at work and at home station. Hey, it is Emily. Taylor Swift is going to be featured in Toy Story 5. We already know Bad Bunny is going to be as well. DJ Fisher, he's an Australian DJ. Those are some new characters coming into the mix. But Taylor Swift's going to actually have a song on Toy Story 5. Way back, actually, there was something on her website that people noticed that seemed to be the clouds from Toy Story. People were really quick to point that out and had a feeling there would be some sort of connection, and now we do know. In fact, she will be featured on the soundtrack. I have a feeling Toy Story at the movie theaters, it's going to be a lot of millennials watching this rather than kids themselves. They'll bring their nieces and nephews, they'll bring their kids with them as an excuse, but I have a feeling we're using that just so we can go see this movie. Coming up, we are going to be talking about your family vacation playlist. I may have that song on the way.
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9: A smooth ride on the 401. Traffic is moving well in both directions from Belleville to Brockville, including through Napanee, Odessa, Kingston, and Gananoque, with no collisions reported. A few clouds tonight with a low of 8. Wednesday, mainly sunny, a high of 27. Thursday, sunny with a high of 24. And Friday, a mix of sun and cloud with a chance of showers and a high of 25. 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

0: 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Hey, it is Emily. Well, coming up, we want to send you and your family some cash to go on that family vacation road trip. $500 could be yours at the end of this week if you correctly make sure you keep track of all five songs. So yesterday we had song number one. Here is song number two. Hey, I just met you. So jot that song down at the end of the week on Friday. You're going to submit those songs. Then you'll get put into a draw to win a weekly prize of $500. So that can go towards a road trip, which, by the way, we've kind of made it pretty simple for you to have a road trip planned out anyways. 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
7: The 401 remains problem-free. Eastbound and westbound traffic is moving well between Belleville and Brockville, with good conditions through Napanee, Odessa, Kingston, and Gananoque. A few clouds tonight with a low of 8. Wednesday, mainly sunny, a high of 27. Thursday, sunny with a high of 24. And Friday, a mix of sun and cloud with a chance of showers and a high of 25. 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

0: 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Hey, it's Emily. Earlier today, Laura was telling you about how there was somebody that forgot a 15-pound turkey in an Uber. It got me thinking, there are a bunch of weird items that Uber has said they found in the back of their cars. From mannequins, that's pretty weird, to dentures with two teeth, human hair. If it's like a couple strands, you know, someone sheds, that's fine. But I feel like human hair, making a point of that, kind of makes it seem like there's a lot of it. There was also a child's prosthetic eye, plus some other items that I'm very confused how you forget them. We'll talk about that coming up. But if you can guess what you think those items are, text me at 855-WIN-MY-FM. That's 855-946-6936.
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1: I was distracted and in traffic. I didn't feel it when the earthquake happened, but it really got me thinking. Were you out drinking? Were you in the living room chilling, watching television? It's been a year now. Think I figured out how to let you go and let communication die out. I know you know, we know you are down for forever and it's fine. I know you know, we know we weren't meant for each other and it's fine. But if the world was ending, you'd come over, right? You'd come over and you'd stay the night.

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And there wouldn't be a reason why we would even have to say goodbye. If the world was ending, you'd come over right. Right. If the world was ending, you would come over right. Right.

0: My FM, it is Emily. We're taking a look at some items that people have forgotten behind in an Uber. And I'm really confused by two specific items. And some people actually guessed this. A mini fridge. And another one, though, was a dishwasher. I feel like those are pretty large items that you would have had to lug to the Uber to begin with. So how do you even forget that behind there? I can see forgetting those typical things like your cell phone, your wallet, a purse, things like that. But a dishwasher and a mini fridge, I honestly just don't understand. Coming up, we are going to take a look at some other wacky headlines.
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6: Greater Napanee's three-day forecast from the MyFM Weather Center. A few clouds tonight and a low of 8. Tomorrow, mainly sunny, a high of 27. Then more sunshine Thursday and a high of 24. I'm

0: MyFM, your at work and at home station. It's Emily. Well, this was a wacky headline that I read, and it's a new study. And you know, sometimes studies are weird. I don't know how people come up with these things. However, it says that if you are wearing lavender or have a lavender air freshener, that people will actually trust you some more. So if you're looking to come across as trustworthy, keep in mind the scent lavender. Interesting. I wonder, do you feel like that makes you trust people more? A certain scent, if they smell a certain way? I mean, warm weather on the way. I feel like deodorant smelling good goes a long way. Just saying.
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3: 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It begs the question, though, what is that line for keeping and throwing out a toothbrush?
0: MyFM in the Morning with Jamie and Lorena and Greater Napanee's local news and weather. 88.7 MyFM.